0: Dead Five. 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Not liking Christopher Nolan movies Zen vs. Now.
1: Here's the thing. All right, go ahead. No one's going to top Tim Burton with Batman.
2: Have you seen Memento?
1: I mean, did I? It's so confusing.
2: All right.
1: The Batman voice is crazy. It's crazy. I'm not buying the hype.
2: Here's the thing. Go ahead. Get it off your chest.
1: It's better than the first one.
2: Heath Ledger is so good.
1: I know, but listen, the aesthetics are not to my taste. That's all I'm saying.
2: Okay.
1: If it's Batman, why does everything look like a Michael Mann movie?
2: He's doing a crime movie thing.
1: I think the hype is too much.
2: Here's the thing.
1: Here's the thing.
2: Oh. Here's the thing.
0: Давайте вот вам помедленнее. Вам, наверное, слишком быстро сложно. 2005 год. Это... Batman Begins.
2: All right, go ahead.
1: No one's going to top Tim Burton with Batman.
2: Have you seen Memento?
1: I mean, did I? It's so confusing.
2: All right.
1: The Batman voice is crazy. It's crazy. I'm not buying the hype.
2: Here's the thing.
1: Go ahead.
0: Dark Knight Rises, или как вторая часть называлась, не помню. Короче, Batman Нолана с Джокером.
2: I'd get it off your chest.
1: It's better than the first one.
2: Heath Ledger is so good.
1: I know, but listen, the aesthetics are not to my taste. That's all I'm saying.
2: Okay.
1: If it's Batman, why does everything look like a Michael Mann movie?
2: He's doing a crime movie thing.
1: I think the hype is too much.
2: Here's the thing.
0: Interstellar, наверное.
1: Here's the thing.
2: Oh, speak your truth.
1: I like Nolan, but the script isn't great. I mean, Anne Hathaway saying that love is the fifth dimension.
2: That's what I'm saying. The movie just doesn't work.
1: Cool visuals.
2: He makes like a dumb person's idea of a smart movie.
1: What? He's for film bros. The dude's just making the same movie over and over.
2: Loud Zimmer score, dead wife, some hyper-competent guy trying to save the day.
1: And every scene's out of order just for the hell of it.
2: I guess I see what you mean.
1: Here's the thing.
0: Oppenheimer.
2: Come on.
1: It's way too long.
2: Seriously?
1: Falls apart in the third act. And the ultimate set piece, the atomic bomb,
2: wasn't even that big.
1: Were you there? Were you there in Los Alamos?
2: What's your deal? I've never been a big fan of Nolan.
1: This is different. It's a 3-hour epic of people talking in rooms.
2: Character actors, insane editing and score. It's maybe his best movie.
1: It insists upon itself.
2: Not what I was going to say.
1: Here's the thing.
2: No, not because of those reasons.
1: Oh, fuck.
0: Odyssey.
1: Here's the thing. No, not because of those reasons.
0: Вот. Скучное чело. Хорошо скучное чело. Так.

0: Тут акрофайт, киса, ту, резерект, кис, вейф. But Walter Blake isn't real.
1: Walter Blake seems to be a shared hallucination between at least the staff and the Marquess. But the paintings of him, they are very real. He has been freshly painted in over original paintings. It's a very good forgery. I only realized when I knew to look for it.
2: How can that be?

0: This level of replication, not just here, but in all the portraits, suggests the culprit is an expert artist.
1: Mm-hmm.
0: I have picked up another fact about the culprit. I wonder if there's anyone I could eliminate. And if not, what investigating can I do to allow me to learn some useful facts about...

0: locked in a deep sleep. The god's dreams already colored by the events happening around him. Coventry took advantage of this through prayer and something he calls his Shrine of Images. And Guivnu's dreams reshaped the minds of everyone around him into thinking there was a Walter Blake who's been crippled in the accident that killed his mother. Because to unlock the gate, he needs Blake blood. It says here they are the last of the third Milesian bloodline. The Marquess will kill himself, thinking he both kills and frees his son. The god's dream can't force anyone to act outside of their interest. He couldn't be made to kill himself, but he could be tricked into doing it for the right reason. Then with Blake gone and the god freed, Coventry will ask for his reward. To have his youth returned. He will then take his place as the heir in the form of Walter Blake. Mm-hmm. The son with paintings, documents and mesmerized staff to vouch for him as the next in line to the title.
1: А вот в Case of the Golden Idol, вот там просто внезапно появляется молодой чел, молодой новый герой, и ты должен был, игрок, сам додуматься, что это вот некий вот ранее известный старик, он вот себя омолодил.

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1: 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Is really Henry Blake, ousted heir of the Blake title and fortunes. He has returned with the intent of using magic to reclaim what was taken from him. I need to stop.
2: I need to stop him. Oh,
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0: 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Tricked by Henry Blake, so he can take over your ancestral home, you cannot save your wife, your the transport save your family. Да нет.
1: Fool, but I would have all I could ever. Who was restraining me? And where is my son? Where is my boy? He should be here, shouldn't he? No. I thought. No. I didn't. They were not my thoughts. Not at all. They were put there. There is no water. Just a cruel illusion. Oh, my boy. Taken from me. And Mary. My Mary. She is
0: gone. Значит, омолодить одного он может, а вот жену воскресить не может. Ну,
1: who would make a man think such things? Have such hope? You're right. I have been fooled by a relation I did not even know existed. Fooled by the only real flesh and blood that I have.
0: И вот все, вот тут все, снялось наваждение моментально, блядь. Какое ебало.
1: Get off me, you fool! How could you do this to me? You gave me hope. You gave me a son. Only to take them from me?
2: Some lucidity, is it? I am only doing to you what your grandfather did to me.
0: Что-то лицо у него будто да, души меня дальше. Мне нравится.
2: I should have been the Marquess of Dune. And I will be. Ишлем, Джонатан. You will be nothing!
0: Дальше начинается Resident Evil, они выныривают как вот таким в виде монстра гибрида из них, да?

0: Once the portal was closed, he fell into a deep slumber, from which his dreams inspired those who lived here for millennia. Until war came to the land once again.
1: Oh.
0: Оливер Кромвель.
1: В каком веке Оливер Кромвель был?
0: This region by Edward Blake. They killed those living here. The people Guivna had formed a bond with over the generations. Their blood seeped into this chamber and tainted his dreams. He felt alone and scared.
1: My body is

0: So. This is where the man who saved my life spends his time.
1: Fuck off, bitch! Я потратил на столько времени. Мне про тебя такого на рассказали.
2: You'll join me.
0: Yes. I think at the very least, I owe you a drink.

0: Freed from the vase's curse, Miss Hisham became obsessed with seeking out other cursed items hidden across the globe.
1: Будем смотреть на Ютубе плохую концовку или нам поебать?
0: Miss Montavani used her last remaining weeks to return to her family and deliver her parcel herself. She died soon after, surrounded by loved ones. She was happy. Mr. O'Mara's angel led him deep into the unknown parts of the world. I never learned in search of what.
1: Динозавров.
0: With the curse lifted, Miss Quinn was free to raise her siblings in safety. She supported them only by her earnings as a poet. Mrs. Darcy disposed of her husband's ghost on her route home. She later turned the events of the manor into the acclaimed horror novel, Eldritch House.
1: You fucking bitch!
0: Mr. Hunter left the manor and spent his remaining years breeding champion horses for the MacLeod family. Mr. Doyle left Ireland to see the world. Free from his obligation, Mr. Dupre returned to New Orleans. With a newly opened mind, Mrs. Joyce accompanied him to the new world. Mr. Toussaint shared his account of the
1: seance.
0: After which, it was agreed he should spearhead a new department of supernatural investigations. He also published a paper, thoroughly correcting every element that Mrs. Darcy had embellished in her novel. Miss Callahan finally retired and passed the role of three on the Dr. Callahan. Mrs. Erickson destroyed all remnants of her magical persona and started a new life away from all things supernatural. With her family lands returned to her, along with the Quinn fortune, Miss Barbosa began a new life in Ireland. Mrs. Lau and Miss MacLeod retired to a cottage outside London. They never attended another mystical event.
1: Retired in the age of 25. Old age of 25.
0: Mr. O'Finn went deep into the forest and was never seen again. Miss Murphy continued the studies she began in her misdeed and used that power to create a better life for herself. With Miss Callahan's help, she was able to reunite with her daughter. Father Sinnott retired and spent his last few years exploring the forests of Ireland with his hound, Seamus. Mr. Skerritt established the Skerritt Foundation, which set up schools and hospitals for the underprivileged. He is thought of fondly by those he helped. Mr. Varley used the treasure to purchase the manor. He turned it into a refuge for lost souls. He kept the name Blake Manor.
1: А остальные члены стаффа, кто горит в аду? Кто горит в аду? Какие мы молодцы.
2: I have no idea.
1: That not to.
2: But I have read her notes.
1: В смысле объяснение, что с кем стало, как стало.
3: Я не знаю, что в Сталке, но это не только, не только там были.
2: She knew what she was doing. There's no harm in trying, right?
0: I'm not sure you can say that. Not after everything. But yes, let's do it.
2: Agu posco. Nego te recusare. Are you there?
4: Hello, brother.
1: Hello, brother.

0: choice. 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You control all that space and fill the space dog with extra space balls. Oh no, Daddy's here. I'm feeling sick. P.S. Suck my dick.
1: Вот это вот delivery.
0: Balls. 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I'm feeling sick.

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0: Wait a second, just hold on, I'll be right back.
1: Okay, sure. I don't know, I went to this shore today, and there were these monks and they were chanting, and I didn't feel anything, you know? And I don't know, I even tried Iggy Mana, and John is using these hair products, I don't know who I married.
0: Wait a second, just hold on, I'll be right back.
1: Okay, sure.
0: Nothing,
1: it's okay. I'll call you later, okay?
0: Okay, that's fine. Now, just call me when you get back, okay? Bye.
1: Bye.

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That moment when man first sets foot on a body other than Earth will stand through the centuries as one supreme in human experience. As the astronauts go where man has never gone before, we on Earth will want as one people to be with them in spirit.

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7: В Москве 18 часов. Рабы массово сваливают по хатам.
8: There were these monks and they were chanting and I didn't feel anything, you know, and I don't know, I even tried Ikimana Mana and John is using these hair products, I don't know who I married.
9: Wait a second, just hold on a
8: minute. Okay, sure.
9: Sorry, what were you saying?
8: Nothing, it's okay. I'll call you later, okay?
9: Okay, have the best time.

0: Welcome, detective. Please, make yourself comfortable.
1: Угу. Это умение будет, нет? Нет?
0: I appreciate your coming in today, and I'm sure you're wondering what this is all about. As you know, technology is changing how we conduct investigations. So we're looking for exceptional candidates to test a new human-computer interface system. We think you might have what it takes. So let's get started. First of all, we'd like you to put on these headphones, but the room is equipped with speakers, if you'd prefer. Next, we're going to show you a series of pictures. We want you to tell us what you see, or more importantly, what you hear. Go ahead and pick up the tablet in front of you.
1: Так, секунду.

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2: Who hid the drugs?
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1: My brother lets me borrow his luxury vehicle sometimes.
0: You two look a lot alike.
1: You're not the first person to mistake us for each other. We're twins. Except he's a big shot CEO. Was on a magazine cover recently.
0: I pulled your sheet. A repeat offender. DUI, assault.
2: DUI, что такое? Могу вспомнить. 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
1: It's the people I hang out with, honest. I told the guys a shit.
2: На, а на китайском тоже как бы говорил с красивым голосом, хриплый китаец. 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
1: Couldn't have been drinking, but they...
2: Последний кто там видел. А как? Driving under influence, помню.
1: Insisted, I swear, never again.
0: Do you have anything else you'd like to come clean on besides the DUI?
1: Not that I can think of. Why?
0: Drugs, perhaps. Does that jog your memory?
1: Wait, what? I don't know anything about any drugs.
0: Okay, we're done for now.
2: Ну, актинг, конечно, такой. Аниме левел, voice acting.
0: Wait here.
1: Hey, what drugs, yo? What the hell's going on here?
2: Right click on the map to move. Погодите, чё, чё? Прикольно.
0: All done, Marty.
4: Amber. How'd it go?
0: Asked him the basics. He said he didn't know anything.
4: Figured as much. Follow me. I'll talk to him. Wait here. We'll need your signature for that affidavit.
1: Of course, officer. I need to make a phone call anyway.
2: Угу, ну а нужно будет вернуться, послушать, о чем другой говорил, типа. Да. Back to the interrogation room. Нет, прям круто.
1: Officer, you said something about drugs earlier. What was that all about?
4: What's your name, son?
1: Tyler.
4: Same old story, I see. If you're Tyler, then who... Who's the Tyler in the room next door?
1: He's here too?
4: Let me ask you again. Who are you?
1: Alright, alright. Cameron.
4: This isn't your first time impersonating Tyler, is it?
1: No.
4: If it was only a DUI this time, you might...
2: А другие имена других звучали, когда мы были в другом кабинете?
4: They have been able to pull off your little stunt again. But seriously, drugs? You really want to pin that on your brother, too.
1: What? Drugs?
4: We found a whole kilo in your trunk.
1: That's impossible! Okay, I drink too much, but I've never taken anything stronger than aspirin! I want to see my lawyer.
4: Finally! There's the magic word. Amber, let's go.
0: You want to question him again once his lawyer gets here?
4: He's done nothing but lie straight from the start. We already read him his rights, but...
2: Amber! No...
4: But he didn't ask for a lawyer until now. The statement we got will hold up in court. Lawyer or no lawyer, we've got him.
2: Mm-hmm. You've reached the end of the recording. Click the button below to listen again. Да, окей. Move here. Yeah. Так. Ну, хотя бы в ку... прям прочесывать комнату не надо, сразу показываю, где люди стоят.
4: Take a seat.
1: Thanks.
4: The tips you provided us have all been checked out. We've got the guy and the drugs. There's just one thing I don't get. Why would you report your own brother?
2: Ну, типа, это получается тогда Тайлер. Ага.
1: Because he's got to learn to take responsibility for his own mistakes.
2: What do you mean?
4: You think I don't get? Why would you report your own brother?
2: Report. Ну, как бы, прямо это не узнали, но. Тайлер. 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Это Марти.
1: Gotta learn to take responsibility for his own mistakes.
2: Марти, we're going to space. Морти. 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
1: So you believe that the twins swapped their identities? Excellent assessment, detective. By this point, you've probably figured out you're reviewing a sort of surveillance recording. All of this data is contained in and processed by what we're calling the acoustic detective system. It allows you to freely navigate through past events using captured audio.
0: Ладно, сейчас я возможно сдохну от кринжа.
1: We're hoping to assemble a new investigative department that will rely heavily on this invention. And assist with new ones as they develop. You're off to a strong start. Let's get back to it, shall we? How about something more challenging?
0: Это СМР на левое ухо говорит. 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
1: This is the floor plan of a local art gallery. The exhibition is about to start, but the only thing on display is an empty frame.
0: И вот, ладно, не буду рассуждать, пока не оценим хотя бы несколько дел, сравнивать с сеансом Блейк Мэннера.
2: Мистер Грин, what brings you here? I wanted to thank you in person for
0: Да слушай, там что-то было еще, он как-то явно говорит о том, что фреймнул, но что подставил бы. 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
2: Give me a photo of the maestro's Mr. Green, what brings you here? I wanted to thank you in person for
0: Ты смотришь? Да, можно ходить, слушать разные комнаты именно, что...
2: Sending me a photo of the maestro's painting. Thanks to that high-quality image, I could see all the fine details and... Woo-wee! Talk about a masterpiece! Please keep your voice down. I sent it to you because you've been a good sponsor to this gallery, and I hope that will continue. But we're under strict orders not to show that painting to anyone. The threat of forgery alone. Who is this, huh? Whatever. Ah! Good luck to anyone who thinks they can copy the maestro's genius. Still, there are those out there that would try. What am I, a freaking call center? Sean, buddy, calm down. I get it. You Now I only collect originals. The best of the best, right? I wanted to see it before the opening. And now that I have, I'm gonna buy it. Actually, about that, I... Well, I'm afraid that... Maybe you should just answer that. Go ahead.
3: Right then. Like I said, just swung by to say thanks for the sneak preview. You've probably got a packed schedule. I'll see you out there.
4: Mac! Simmer down! I need to check things out first. This kind of research can't be rushed. Call me back in a few minutes.
5: Ms. Reeves!
4: Well, if it isn't my thing... It's assistant. On my way. See you soon!
6: Anyway, Master, genius at all is, alright? Money in hand, alright?
0: Что рядом с... Коммент, не субтитры.
6: Have you... You arrived, Mr. Green?
0: Что, вручную самим субтитры писать?
3: So, are the rumors true? I hear the maestro hired someone to swipe his work so he could showcase an empty frame. Only he would pull something like that. As soon as the painting surfaces, it's mine. And don't worry, I won't forget about your cut for helping me find it.
6: It's my pleasure, but don't bother looking for it on the black market. That place is nothing but a cesspool of forgeries.
7: What do you mean by that?
6: The maestro may have his own plan, but if the painting's going to get stolen anyway, I figured I could do him a favor. Ta-da!
3: You took it? When did you nab it?
6: The when is unimportant. What matters is that I have it.
7: If you'll,
0: Звучало ли я ее имя?
4: This kind of research can't be rushed. Call me back in a few minutes.
0: Reeves.
5: Miss Reeves.
0: Miss Reeves. Я думаю, что он такой? Miss Reeves. Miss Reeves.
3: Only... He would pull some...
0: Miss Reeves.
3: Something like that. As soon as the painting surfaces, it's mine. And don't worry. I won't forget about your... You took it? When did you nab it?
6: The when is unimportant. What matters is that I have it.
7: If you'll, excuse me for a moment, I have to take this.
0: А маг тоже находится где-то тут же? Они вот звонят друг другу из разных комнат за дверью?
3: I checked. It's a fake. I feel like an idiot for spending all that cash to hire a decent forger.
0: А чё?
3: I checked. It's a fake.
2: I wanted to ask, you sure it's okay? I mean, taking the painting behind the maestro's back and everything.
6: But that's exactly what he wanted, isn't it? For the painting to be stolen. But instead of letting it fall into the hands of a two-bit thief who doesn't know a thing about art, I thought it would be safer in the hands of a true connoisseur, like yourself. Don't you agree?
3: You flatter me.
2: And you're not wrong there. I'm a big fan of the maestro's work. I'm talking huge!
6: So, rather than cutting me in for a finder's fee, I'd like to offer a chance to buy it direct. Assuming the price is right.
3: Well, I brought all the cash I could get on such short notice. You think this would be enough?
6: Was hoping for a bit more. But seeing as you're all Johnny on the spot, and in cash, too, you've got yourself a deal. Just remember, no selling for at least a year. Got that? This cannot be tracked back to me.
0: Oh. Я пытается сучить. Не знаю пока.
3: Don't worry about me. I understand all too well. After all, patience is key in my line of work. The longer I hold on to this painting, the more I'll be able to sell it for. 3 years. That's my end game.
0: Ну, критика в том, что слишком длинно могли бы некоторые менее важные реплики убрать. Немножко сжать.
6: An expert is always. I should have known I wouldn't have to remind you. All right. The exhibition will kick off soon. If you'll excuse me.
3: Go on ahead. I'll see you around.
0: Ну, пока ходим за Грином.
6: Oh, maestro, the exhibition's about to start.
3: Maybe.
0: Oui.
8: Ladies and gentlemen, welcome, welcome, welcome. I'm so glad you could all be here. I'm sure many of you have questions about the, well, empty frame you see before you, which is why, without further ado, I'd like to officially announce the commencement of the Lost Art Exhibition. Put your hands together for the Maestro Claw.
9: Thank you. Merci beaucoup. Thank you. And my warmest welcome to all of you here to see my work. This piece, my latest piece, has been an entire year in the making. However, it would seem a year is still not enough. No doubt you have already...
0: Чем из Saints of the Black Manor лучше было, так это озвучкой и акцентами реальными, а не кривляни.
9: The empty frame before you. I am sorry to tell you, but my painting has actually been stolen. Seals! I have no doubt you will end up on the black market.
10: Where is you?
9: My one regret is that I never signed my painting. Nor did I take any photos of it. In fact, any anonymous painting outside
0: of it
9: could in fact be my work. Fancy me.
3: What the?
9: One day you will seek out.
11: Looky what I got here. This is the real thing. Pay up.
3: You've got two?
12: Director, the painting's been found!
3: But,
12: what?
3: Another one?
12: Can that be?
3: Another one?
13: The lost art has returned. It's a miracle.
0: Чуть-чуть сможет, да, сразу, вот я думал. 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
3: What brings you here?
0: Одно решим, дальше, наверное, не будем продолжать, раз у нас лесник вот-вот не поднимает на слух. 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
3: Thank you in person for sending me a photo of the maestro's painting. Thanks to...
0: Sending me a photo.
3: I wanted to thank you in person for...
0: Да, но мастер в конце говорил, что не было никаких, что не было сделано фото. 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
3: Sending me a photo of the maestro's painting. Thanks to that high-quality image, I could see all the fine details and woos.
0: Ну, короче, Шин отправил Грину фото.
3: Talk about a masterpiece. Please keep your voice down. I sent it to you because you've been a good sponsor to this gallery, and I hope that will continue. But we're under strict orders not to show that painting to anyone. The threat of forgery alone. Who is this, huh? Whatever. Ah! Good luck to anyone who thinks they can copy the maestro's genius. Still, there are those out there that would try. What am I, a freaking call center?
0: Oh,
3: buddy, calm down. I get it. You know I only collect originals. The best of the best, right? Mm-hmm. I wanted to see it before the opening. And now that I have, I'm gonna buy it.
7: Actually, about
0: that.
7: I'm afraid that maybe you should just answer that, hmm? Go ahead.
3: Right then. Like I said...
0: Да, то есть сделан для китайцев, и вот перевели на английском тоже для китайцев.
3: Just one by to say thank you.
0: А не для китайцев, сделаны китайцами, очевидно.
3: The sneak preview. You've probably got a pack schedule. I'll see you out there.
7: Sean! Ah, maestro, there you are. I was just looking for you. I viewed your painting the other day, by the way. Truly a masterpiece. But when I just went to check on it earlier, all I saw was an empty frame. Your assistant said that's what you actually want to present. Could I ask the reason, if you don't mind?
0: А кто читал, я читал перед вступлением во время показа, перед маэстро, Шон или Ривз?
9: Do you know why I picked as a theme the lost art for this exhibition? Hmm? Look outside. Look at all those people staring at an empty frame. Thinking it is my actual...
0: Чего мне не хватает? Это ускорение 2x.
9: Tell me, Sean.
0: Я знаю, ну вот. 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
9: Just how many works of art from young, promising artists do you have in this gallery right now? 10? 20? You might as well have zero for all it is worth to these people. To them, this empty, pointless frame is more valuable than the actual art of all of these rising artists. Do people nowadays have any taste?
7: You're not wrong there, maestro, but...
0: Только как его перформанс привлекает внимание к арту молодых артистов, непонятно.
7: That's pretty much how it's always been.
9: You are right, of course. The Renaissance elite, they patronized the starving sculptors and painters. But it feels especially true now that art has become about...
0: Твое направление не является на направление звука. Верю.
9: Who has more money? Whose name is more recognized? People have become nothing more than sheep, with no opinions of their own. Call it performance art, if you wish. But this exhibition was never about a piece of canvas. No, the truth is, I hired a thief and instructed him to steal my painting and to sell it on the black market. If someone eventually recognizes my work, I will reveal everything, my entire scheme, and sign my name to it.
3: What? Mm-hmm. That's brilliant. Just imagine the rush of people who'll be out searching for your painting. While it's true that they may just...
0: Понял, в чем задумка, типа. 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
3: For the money, they'll have to go through hundreds and hundreds of anonymous paintings if they have any hope of finding yours.
0: Так, ну, непонятно, как бы. 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
7: Алло?
0: Алло?
7: Алло?
3: Yours.
7: Алло? This is Claude? This is... Алло? This is Claude? Thank you. Magnifique. Finally, we can begin.
3: Are you ready, maestro?
7: Yes. Let us, as they say, get this show on the road, huh? I am hopeful that after today, people will finally start to appreciate the art around them. As they search for the stolen painting, they will find much more than they bargained for. The true lost art. And until my

0: your damn phone already! Money, why didn't you pick up? Hello? Why didn't you pick up? Did you bring the money?
1: Так, а что он отвечал?
0: Так, Simmer, Dep.
1: Вот, двое, кто-то, видимо, пришел. 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
0: Mac, Simmer, down. Mac, Simmer.
1: Вот это я слово не помню. 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
0: Down. 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I need to check things out first. This kind of research can't be rushed. Call me back in a few minutes. Hello? Hello? Hung up on me again? What's the checkout? Hello? God damn it!
1: Mm-hmm. Mm-hmm.

0: Так, не понял.
1: Чуан?
2: Where are you?
0: Или... Нет, стоп. 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
2: You're lost? What?
0: Она разговаривает с Томми.
2: You're lost? I told you it was A2, a round building. The exhibition will start soon.
0: Угу. Так, правда, его имя не прозвучало все еще. 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Ну, пока Ривз.
3: Good news. I have a potential buyer.
0: Звук затяжки использовался. Может быть.
3: One I don't expect will require much convincing or ask too many questions.
0: Наверное, не security она разговаривает, да? 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С кем-то левым, ясно.
3: Quit worrying, it's perfectly safe. You know I don't deal with the real thing, ever. But the others are none the wiser, and my position lends me plausibility. So long as you keep your mouth shut, everything will be fine. Besides, I have complete faith in your skill. There isn't a single person who'll be able to tell your work is a fake.
0: Каким-то форжером.
3: Anyway, this was all his idea. This performance art the maestro orchestrated, as his assistant. I'd like to think I'm doing him a favor. And since he staged this whole thing himself, he won't get the police involved. That should put your mind at ease. Yes? I've already told you, the lost art. It's about more than just the theft and retrieval of a painting. Who knows how many people are going to get tangled up in this before it's over? Each of them playing their own special roles in the maestro's machinations without realizing it. You and I? Well, we're just the first two actors in the play, but at least we're not improvising. Really, the more I think about it, the more genius it all is. Claude truly is a master.
0: Mm-hmm.
3: Anyway, I should go. I'm meeting the buyer soon. I'll call you back when I have our money in hand. All right?
0: Да, то, получается, что она соврала о том, что соврала покупателя о том, что реальная картина. 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
3: Have you arrived, Mr. Green?
4: So, are the rumors true? I hear the maestro hired someone to swipe his work so he could showcase an empty
0: frame. Swipe, no swiping.
4: Only he would pull something like that. As soon as the painting surfaces, it's mine. And don't worry, I won't forget about your cut for helping me find it.
3: It's my pleasure, but don't bother looking for it on the black market. That place is nothing but a cesspool of forgeries.
4: What do you mean by that?
3: The maestro may have his own plan, but if the painting's going to get stolen anyway, I figured I could do him a favor. Ta-da!
4: You took it?
3: But if the painting's going to get... I'm looking for it on the black market. That place is nothing but a cesspool of...
4: What do you mean by that?
3: The maestro may have his own plan, but...
0: она не говорила.
3: If the painting's
0: going to get... Но, как бы сказала ему, что спит.
3: Anyway, I figured I could do him a favor. Ta-da!
4: You took it? When did you nab it?
3: The when is unimportant. What matters is that I have it.
4: If you'll, painting behind the maestro.
3: Exactly what he wanted, isn't it? No, rather than cutting me in for a finder's fee.
0: Да, то есть он... 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
3: I'd like to offer a chance to buy it direct, assuming the price is right.
4: Well, I brought all the cash I could get on such short notice. You think this will be enough?
3: Was hoping for a bit more, but seeing as you're all Johnny on the spot, and in cash, too, you've got yourself a deal. Just remember, no selling for at least a year. Got that? This cannot be tracked back to me.
4: Oh, don't worry about me. I understand all too well. Patience is key in my line of work. The longer I hold on to this painting, the more I'll be able to sell it for. 3 years. That's my endgame. And not a soul will know a thing about it until then.
3: An expert as always. I should have known I wouldn't have to remind you. All right. The exhibition will kick off soon. If you'll excuse me.
4: Go on ahead. I'll see you around.
1: Today, I'm sure many of any folks.
0: Так. 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

0: told you. 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
0: hurry. A2 around building. The exhibition will start soon. You must hurry. You will go straight to the storeroom. The combo for the safe is...
1: Ah. 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
2: Chill! I found the place! Ain't my fault all these shishi galleries look the same. We're still on schedule, so...
0: You will go straight to the storeroom. The combo for the safe is...
2: Man, you told all your jets, old man! Cool your jets, old man! You told me once before, I'm not gonna forget it.
0: Yes, well, you must not get caught.
2: Relax, I'm a pro. My name means something on the street. Ask anyone. There ain't a job I done wrong.
1: Mm-hmm.
0: I know that, Tommy. That's why I hire.
1: Прозвучало.
0: Call me when you're finished.
1: Так он бросил? Нет.
0: When you're finished.
1: Mm-hmm. 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
2: I'm not gonna forget it. Relax, I'm a pro. My name means something on the street. Ask anyone. There ain't a job I done wrong. Excuse me. Is this the, Tossed Art Exhibition?
3: It's the Lost Art!
2: Yeah. Tomato, tomato. But enough, he said, she said. Which way do I go to get to the storeroom?
3: The storeroom? Well, it's over across from the bathrooms, but... Didn't you come to see the opening?
2: You've been a pal. Thanks, man.
4: Favorite artist.
3: On my way.
4: See you soon.
1: Mm-hmm. Потерялся сначала. Нашел.
2: Looks like a fuck. Damn it! This storeroom looks like a fucking hurricane ran through it. How the hell am I supposed to find the safe?

It's just a regular night in the big city. Yes, that's what I will say. They don't know I'm delivering a package. They don't know I'm delivering a package. What's inside? I will never tell. I feel it moving softly in my pocket. That's regular. Don't think about it.

Oh, that's right. I meant to try looking it up next time I had one of those dreams. Dream Interpreter Guide 5E, Travel Edition. Dream of snakes. A lucky dream which portends success in business and in snakes. Dream of water. Like the water, you shall receive lottery jackpot dividends. A dream of delivering a package. While on death impending. Don't make plans. Кажется, мы идем в курсомышки. Может быть. Well, these things are always up in the discussion. BBC Report. It's 10 a.m. and I'm heading out of the city to investigate a Zion deal gone wrong. Что-то бонусного зрителя не видно, да? Бонусный зритель. Ушел смотреть на закат? Ну, ясно, буду знать на будущее. Угу. I'm heading out of the city to investigate a Zion deal gone wrong. It's a small town of Rivertown, a new district was started with assistance from XX City. District, что значит? District? But recently communities from the town have stopped appearing. As the only one who has a rail card, I was appointed to re-establish contact and report on the progress of the scheme.

0: Welcome to Rivertown, home of the Drinky Bird. Visit world's largest Drinky Bird while you're here.
1: Wow.
0: You see, this is what you find when you take the time to expand your horizons. The statue commemorates the 200 workers incinerated by the great Drinky Bird factory fire of 1986. On the other hand, tourist stuff is pretty much the same all over. In brochure speak, this town is picturesque. I will find out what this means someday. The houses are pretty, but half the doorways are bricked up. As if this place was set on becoming its own shrine. Set on. А вот. Наряд прохожих не волнует. 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I'm here. Well, Clarice's place isn't far, but I don't even have her number. Won't it be weird if I just show up? Maybe I should buy her a sandwich or something as well.

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If this road was the one I walked down every day, expected and invisible. Same trips to the shops and the bus stop, only now infused with mystery. Like I could be looking at my life from the outside, as if I were myself to become a stranger. I wonder if watching Grimoire Girls has given me inflated expectations around small-time life. 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

0: Boy, I was supposed to hear they would send two of us out here. I guess this town must be a bigger deal than it looks. Incidentally, where is your mask? Well, good news, I'm nearly through with my report. Yes, the case is nearly closed. Maybe you wasted a trip, just one of those loose ends. Видимо, вот, он подумал, что мы тоже мёртвы, вот и вот. 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Тут двое. Listen, here is a list of other places on the same supply chain. Check them out and try to reestablish contact. And don't tell anyone who isn't a murderer or I will have to beat them slowly to death with a hammer. On second zone, tell whoever you like. Okay. Geez, thanks, I'll better go. Safe travels!
1: Unsafe. Wow, what a pro.
0: What was that all about? Was that guy looking for Clarice? It didn't seem like a good time to ask him to clarify. Well, it's not like I have any other leads, and some of these D.O. seems like places you might drop off a sign. Choose a D.O. delivery train? Any D.O. It's some of these do seems like places you might drop off a sign. А с какой формулировкой он карту дали, что типа чек что, drop off points? Excuse me, will there be a record start around here? Blow the smoke. Oh. Well, he may have exaggerated a bit. Any smoke here will have already disappeared. Along with the owners. Melted 98 form thick black puddles in the ash. Ну, видимо, я немного понял, но, видимо, это какой-то вид. Видимо, какие-то пластинки. I wish I had a chance to poke around in here before it burned. You can find good stuff in this little record stores. I've never ever heard of any of these bands. Bloody Hands and His Night Stranglers. Live from the Bird Museum. A sturdy if charred brick passage stretches out behind the collapsed shelf. Is this the way to employee lounge? Группа выглядит прямо как резиденты. Все, я не могу. 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И оказывается... Ладно, неважно. Well, it's probably not the lounge. The air feels different here. Like I've walked into a much larger structure. Is this a transport tunnel or something? What's with all the crates?

0: Tightly packed bundles of rubber core masks. A sticker on the side reads XX City. But it is from or to? Hey Mandy, I'm singing aloud. But wouldn't it be a lot easier to follow this girl if we just broke both her legs? As inconspicuously as possible. That's a good point, Handy, but I've got to stay undetected. I've got it! Let's kill her first, then we can break her legs and follow her around. Yes! Wait, hold on. I feel like we are missing something here, but what? How many possible combinations is this? A. Killing her, B. Breaking her legs, and C. Following her around. How many possible combinations? Are there four? A, B, C. Maybe we could experiment until we found one that felt right in the moment.
1: Hello!
0: Hello! But aren't you just the cutest little murderer? Yes, you are. You are going to be executed for your crimes against history. Yes, you will. А я как читал? Как it sucks? Wait, why does everybody in this town think I'm a murderer? Is it just a cult? No use denying it. We already seen you around with notorious criminal, Murder X. Also, we've been reading your sign. A truly heinous document that records your many crimes. July 3rd, Cannibal Bloodfest. July 10th, more knife murders. July 13th, Decomposing Corpse. Those are bands! It's called a scene report! Did I really read my signs? Like all of it? What do you think? A little prolix. Что такое prolix? But that's not a problem you will have anymore. Yikes. Prolix, я так догадываюсь, типа многословный, да? 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Everyone's a critic.

Wow, would anybody stop this mess this way? I said or up and clamber on. On Greece, a rubber Dracula mask slipping out in the great cascades beneath my feet. I still hear two pursuers, but hopefully it's even harder to climb up than that stuff in heels. But I fall into a war between rival. Did I fall into a wall between warning supplies providers? You know, this really high-end horrible mask facility for such a. You know, this is a very high-end horrible mask facility for such a little town. I wonder who's running it. I hope I never have to find out. Но нас принимают за мёртвого. Kill. Ouch. Did I accidentally learn? What did I actually learn from all this? Well, at least there are two people in this town who bother keeping up with signs. I wonder if they ever met Clarice. Okay, I didn't learn anything from that, but the next place I go will have some answers. Nice weather. The street market. Town's secret history is at the junk store. That's what I would say if I hadn't accepted my own rat-like impulse to dig around in piles of used clutter by now. Still, you find things out.

0: Nobody glances at me as I explore, which is possibly some roundabout way of asserting Bender's dominance. Well, there is no sign on the warehouse in the back to say it's not part of the sale area. I wonder if they keep the good stuff back here. Fragments of decrepit industrial machinery are stacked haphazardly around the corridor. Probably this is the good stuff to someone. 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У меня обычно этот, не фиолетовый. Drawers of the old office desk are stuffed with rotting mulched receipts. The header on the one reads Golden Bird Co. LLC. Are this all from the Drinky Bird place? They really tried to scale. Товары привозят курьеры. 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Old cocks and rubber casting trays. The outline printed on them seems familiar, like a face I glimpsed once in a dream. Ага. Товары там возят этими, сбрасывают грузовиками. At the end, вот, по сути, по звукам. At the back of the last table I found a binder. The words Drinky Bird Mark II Production Notes are written in the Biro on the spine. Что такое Biro? Ну, видим, in Biro. On the spine. I open it and find that shift или что? Что такое пира тут? Some kind of crazed essay about sword fighting a bear? What? Okay. We see that
1: in the organic world, to the same degree that reflections gets darker and weaker, grace grows even more radiant and dominant. But just as two lines intersect on the side of a point, and after passing through infinity, suddenly came together again on the other side, or the image in a concave mirror suddenly reappears before us after driving away in the infinite distance, so too does grace return once perception has traveled the infinite. Such that it simultaneously appears the purest in human bodily structures that are neither devoid of consciousness or which possess an infinite consciousness, such as in the jointed mankin of the god.
0: Беру шариковая ручка.

0: 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So, was it Clarice or not? Maybe she just didn't recognize me? Oh, I didn't learn anything from that, but the next place I go will have some answers. Что, одно осталось или больше? Вроде одно. You know, not to sound jaded, but I feel like I already have a good idea which building here will turn out to have been the book depository. Doesn't this place have a fire department? Да-да-да. Ну, wait, нет. 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A mysteriously uncharted pages in the wreckage. Where's the place here after the fire? What does it say? A true history of murderers and wreckers by concerned citizen. The wreck history of... What is this shit? The wreck history of the murders and wreckers that is a false history which stands in place of the truth history evident to the real child is that false history which the wreckers and murderers seek to substitute for the glorious true history of the world. The truth of history is a beautiful house filled with statues, etc, etc. And in the people without history, the murderers and wreckers are conspirators who stand outside the house and try to break in through the windows in the order to replace everything with the disease history and the wrecker history which a child can tell is a false history but which nevertheless is passed to us as the real history and the true as opposed to the real the really true and the truly real history which is that of the houses and the monuments and factories and the statues and beauty and truth and such like which again a simple child can attack and point to and say that this is true, this is mine, this is the true history passed on me to by my father who is it just keeps going. Page 26. To betray the true history, to imply our father had passed us the false coin of the false history of the glorious inheritance in the ultimate betrayal, and it is in the rejection of the betrayal of our fathers, who we define and reject the false history of the non-fathers, of the wreckers, murderers, etc., etc., from outside of history, the dismal room outside the grand and meaningful museum of the world history filled with monuments, etc., etc., built by our fathers, our duty to... To inherit to pay attention inheritance and reject the false inheritance of the murder history that the murderers and wreckers insinuate in the true history and the real history. But which we ourselves know for certain is the opposite of the true history. It is the false history and the false coin that diminishes the coin inheritance of the great history of our fathers and the coins and inheritances, etc. It just keeps going. Hey! Он ходит, витамин Кабахер, он ходит по пожарам и вот на месте пожарищ оставляет свой манифест. Why is this guy running away from me? On the other hand, why am I chasing him? I must admit it makes a nice change from the usual way around.
1: My Patience Needs Blood by Henry James. What? Return of the Master.
0: The spoils of a poet and mine at least. Wait, who's there? No, it can't be. You are crunching slippery. Нет, я так вынес эти темы. What is this shit? Nobody appreciates the classics. Пустой кинотеатр. I wonder where the hat guy went. Is this some kind of private cinema? Decades of moldering promo posters molt off as I pass by. It feels like I'm the only person to be in here for years.
1: Another mangled horror corpse by hole! If only every aspect of this case weren't sufficed by such exquisite ambiguity.
0: Клоуны? Atrocity Man. Atrocity Man 2. Night Clown. Огон Бёрдуа?
1: We work in the dark, but we do what we can.
0: Чейнсоу Нозис, я не могу симулировать. Theater sealed as a historical document for the benefit of future generations. Well, as a future generation, I just wish they would dust. What exactly is this place trying to preserve? The desk in the office is slightly less cobwebby than anything else around. On it I find a shredded copy of Clarice's sign and a flyer for the Rivertown Historical Society. Well, I did want to visit some tourist stuff while I was here. Окей, мама, теперь Historical Society. 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After wandering a while down alleys, I eventually track down the Rivertown's Historical Society. It's poker than I was expecting. Что значит покер? Как? От покер фейс? But I guess it's plush on the inside. Glass-blurred eyes stare back at me from every corner of the room. Is this history?
1: The four I have failed the sixth encounter the holy city of Byzantium. Welcome, lawyers of the history. Welcome to the Museum of Mechanical Birds.
0: Поки. Тот поки не рассевый. Окей.
1: yes, more than just drinking beers. Though they form the firm foundation on which our fine town is built. We must strive to see beyond them and move beyond them as our fathers did. Yes. The immortal golden bird, glory of changeless metal, well, plastic, but the tradition remains the same. Alive, vital, living, unliving, images of grace, images of fear. Machines of...

0: Правильно. 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
1: Beautiful tradition that continues on today. Contemporary mechanical birds include the military complex, video games and the internet. Yet, what we might we find by following this reader to the source?

points and points of widening income disparity similar income disparity similar icons are always required, and so the fathers, my fathers, decided to egg our novelty amusement factory in the new direction, one which could catch and manifest the shape of history, new birds for a new age. Примерно понял. Yes, then what happened? Alas, the factory burned down after construction of the first prototype Drinky Bird Mark II. The town was never the same, but I still think we will catch the culprit someday. won't you put your name and address in the guest book? Commemorative t-shirt? Ashley? Mark? I'm sorry, I... Okay. 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I think I'm finally out of ideas. Is it a breach of fake detective etiquette to just go home? Attention, patrons, attention. Don't get up. Open mic time is about to begin. Please enjoy the first act in our of amateur musical stylings. If you take a walk down the town and find some time to look around, if you see me and I'm walking by, oh darling, please don't cry. Tonight we will meet at the dark end of the street, you and me. Nearly getting killed is bad enough without having to listen to musical numbers about it. I've been here all day. What did I even accomplish? I'm sick of it. I'm going home. Пьющая птичка. Найдите на зоне, как они называются. Наверное. Design committee will have to cut their losses. What do I pay? What

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Помните начало? A train pulls up just reach the station and I hop on board. Great, I didn't find out what happened, but that's just how it goes. That's life, that's how I will write it up. This seat is the comfiest thing I ever felt. It's polyester or something. They shall roll me up in this when they put me in the grave. Boo, the train is now departing. The next stop is Factory. The final stop is Factory.

0: Ага, за рулем сидят все медсестры, да? 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Вы don't help me. Hey, where do they go? I don't know where I am, but I appear to have both eyes and most of my blood. 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After all, a cool night breeze comes in the open door. Statues half submerged in ivy heap up on the lawn. Until factory buildings spread, unlit factory buildings spread out in the distance, leading inexorably towards the mansion on the hill. Можешь перевести inexorably? The door is wide open.
1: Door.
0: Aren't they afraid somebody might steal all their clocks? Hey, there is a mimeograph. I've always wanted one of those. Smashed carbon copies are piked ankle deep across the floor, sternly announcing the dangers of unfettered mimeography. Uh-huh. 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

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Кто оценил, не оценил. What does this letter say? Dear Sirs, first my warm compliments upon the previous day's Merry World cartoon, which I found both delightful and instructive. I've enclosed more ideas. However, I note with dismay your direction, not to comment upon the increasingly outrageous price of cinema popcorn, a scourge which perhaps funds drug or gang activity. See previous letters. Decline of moral values, rivers of blood. Can they legally call it it a happy meal if eating one makes me depressed? Please print this letter. Faithfully yours, a concerned citizen. Что-то связь concerned citizen с кинотеатрами я не понял пока. То, что он concerned citizen, вот, я понял. Man, these things are bleak. Wait a minute. Dear Sears, I hope this... finds you well. Here is an idea for a new Merry World cartoon. Feel free to use. In this cartoon, Merry World is depressed. Mary Poppins? Mary World is depressed and sad and down in the dumps about her life, the life that was promised and the life that was had in the ruins of her parents' Drinky Bird factory, the rubble of dynasty that never came to pass. When she starts to read a poorly printed summary that she picked up at the record store, with a sticker on the cover calling it a sign. Okay. Наследница Drinky Bird Factory вот наткнулась на наш зин. The sign says that it's about history, and so she reads it, but it is not history, it is a bad dream and a horror story in which all the names and faces she reverse from the book and statues reappear instead as torturers and killers and toadies and... опять забыл, что такое toadies. And functionaries of a charnel house and... Charnel... Что такое charnel house? And as she reads, she feels... as through the beautiful history she adores and worships... she... as through... As though the beautiful history she adores and worships has been replaced by a lake of blight that has no bottom, and she and everyone she knows is sinking in the lake, and so is her house. Everyone's a critic. It is at this point in the comic strip that Mary Wurtz has a grand realization. Аппаратчики я не встречал, сам издат, да. 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She realized all record history is the object of vast conspiracy. Как там альтернативный способ? 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Фоменко. What's conspiracy that the name given to this conspiracy is that of science acronym that this conspiracy was the worm in the great apple that is history, and the reason that apple now turns to shit in her mouth and that her life will continue to get worse and worse until the evil conspiracy of wreckers can at least be smashed and killed and put to an end. Please give me a credit if you use this cartoon. Constructive feedback welcome. Yours faithfully, a concerned citizen.
I did wonder if it was too good to be true that there were people who actually read the things. Hi! Is she asleep? She's not chasing me. 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I should go, but this is my chance to see if it's really Clarice under that mask. Breakers? Вроде Breakers. А я прочитал. 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This is really stupid decision. I don't... I won't do that if I were you. Well, we made a real mess of her face, getting all the pieces inside. This way, please. Don't worry, she's harmless until you turn the key. Mostly we just hang quotes on her and stuff. That's right. Where'd my quote get to anyway? Oh, it's around here somewhere. You didn't really have to figure, have the figure for it. It was like, какая-то критика ее фигуры была, которую я не дочитал. Oh, thank you. Next time I will get my clothes from the sexy Halloween nerds by being at the party warehouse instead. Couldn't hurt. Records. А я в начале, ясно. 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Угу. 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That's right. I, heir to the Drinky Bird dynasty, am secretly the concerned citizen whose inflammatory pamphlets had been chasing such a causing such a stir. I don't really care. В каком фильме было I don't care? 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

0: знает, инфилдер делает на дереве? 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
1: Wait, you need a chainsaw.
2: I'm gonna get you down now, okay?
1: Wait, you need that.
3: This is incredible.
1: You don't understand! Ducky! You have to tell them to stop! Ducky, please! Please! I'm begging you! Stop!
4: 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Up! 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

0: Ну-ка, что-нибудь еще оттуда есть, наверное, на ютубе? Да, сколько уже лет прошло? 2 года? А то и 3?
1: We'll start charging them rent. That's what we'll do.
2: If we charge them rent, they're gonna leave. They'll shut down.
1: We need to get the show on the air. We need to get the show on the air, and then it'll grow organically from there. Okay?
2: But what about Fernando? I mean, we promised him a job.
1: God,
2: right?
1: I'm not thinking about that right now.
2: But his mom and everything.
1: His mom. Oh, Ashley. You're so sweet. Oh, wow. Nice to meet you. Who's this? Who's this? You care about people so much. You're such an angel. Good. You put good, mister. There'll be consequences. Oh!

0: This is a crowbar, a local pub on the edge of the city, and the place where I'm going to meet my driver. Ну, сейчас посмотрим. Если writing будет хорошим, то можно будет продолжить.
1: Этот кит. I'm not in the mood for chatting with anyone. Hey!
0: What's up? Haven't seen you in a while. Everything alright? Yo! А чё пьют в кроу-баре? Sorry, I can't talk to you right now. Excuse me? А чё, какая у нас задача? Hello? I've heard you got a nice job. Good. Hopefully this one turns out better than the last one. Is it Fiasco in the warehouse?
1: That was ugly. But hey, don't worry about it.
0: Everyone knows it wasn't your fault.
1: I mean, I know that.
0: Jokes aside, you should leave the city and start a new life somewhere else. At least, if I were you, I would probably do that. The driver hasn't arrived yet. Oh, by the way, I also forgot to mention that someone wants to talk to you. He's waiting for you behind the pub. Okay, Agden notes. He's driving in local pub.

0: Hello?
1: Psst, hey, give me some seeds, man.
0: Who is this? How did you get this number?
1: Slip me some seeds, bro.
0: How do you know I have those? Have you been watching me?
1: Seeds.
0: Listen here, you sick son of a bitch. I'll do anything you ask, just leave me and my family alone.
1: Put him in the cage.

0: so I couldn't get here in time. I had to deal with a couple of other things as well. It's not right, actually. I want to talk about something with you. Meet me outside when you feel ready to go. Ты чё мы перевозим-то, блядь? Какая у меня работа? Meet me outside. Ну, я ready, я ready. Отвертку, а что с отверткой? 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Куда мы едем? Alright, so, while we're on the way, I need to tell you something about the job. It's mostly based on a rumor I heard, but since we know each other for a while, I just thought it wouldn't be fair if I would just tell you cluelessly jump into this. Fortunately, I'm not sure what kind of tasks they have found for you, but as it turned out, there have been some strange disappearances linked to the job, and I'm dead serious. One guy has completely disappeared, just like he would have never existed. So please, try to avoid any trouble, alright? Just finish the job as fast as possible and let's get out of here there. Oh, by the way, they sent you a message. It's in the glove box. А? А как прочитать? А, другую кнопку мыши. We have a special task for you, but the details can be told only in person. Your driver knows the location. You will just need to get into the building and meet me in the parking garage. Ну, сексуальное рабство нас сейчас продадут. Meet the client in the parking garage. А где? 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
1: Do I know you? Excuse me, but I'm waiting for someone. Put it away. Already have one. You should keep that. Ага.
0: Ну да, логично.
1: So, you're the one I have to meet here, aren't you? I wasn't sure who was going to show up here. But let's get to the point. There is an apartment on the first floor of the neighboring building. The door number is 21. Your task is to find a disc in the apartment and bring it to me. Is it clear? Neighboring building, first floor, 21 disc.

Zūs idejas apsērtentu damze pasvars into the trash. Yes, they will clean and try to look into one of the computer's network. God damn, you should talk to their boss about it. А чё тут за бизнес? 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Have you heard the rumor about that crazy old guy who has been hiding somewhere in the building? Guess what? I just met him last night.

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Но сравнение с Sludge World будет, конечно, совсем не в пользу этой игры. This window looks cracked. I would... Have we ever really tried to escape from here? This place feels like a strange prison, and it actually is, believe me. I've turned out that I've ever left this area for once. So, what's even the purpose of my existence here? Sorry for my depressing thoughts. I just can't hold them back sometimes. This infinite mess of walls and stairs are too much for me. There must be an exit somewhere.

The world we knew is gone. The conditions which framed and taught us our standards have gone with us. Our needs are now different and our aims. The conditions which framed and taught us our standards have gone with us. The world we knew is gone.